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1: There's Morgan Wallen. My name is Wayne D, and we're looking for the Kickstart call. 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Got to dial us up, though. 1-877-367-4432. 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
1: And Wayne D, Tate. So Tate, back in studio. You missed the drama, though.
2: I did. I saw it all over social, though.
1: So Taylor Swift cut us a bunch of audio, custom audio, right? Mm-hmm. We had a couple of questions that were just for us.
2: Right.
1: And man, some other radio people got mad at that, and it was just crazy. Yeah.
2: They threw us under the bus a little bit.
1: Yeah, so Taylor wasn't physically in studio with us, right? But we had our own interview with her.
2: Right, yeah. We had our own questions. She answered them. That's an interview.
1: But you know behind the curtain now. 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
2: But a lot of other people got like generic audio from her.
1: And an actual
2: talking to us. 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

0: 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It's Bobby Bones.
1: Tomorrow morning at 5:30, I'll talk to Tim Tebow. Life after football and the advice he got early in his career that changed his life. Tim Tebow, tomorrow morning on the Bobby Bones Show.

0: home of Bobby Bones in the Morning 98 TXT. I don't know if she's happy to be back, but she's here, Tay, getting ready to dive into the biggest stories in Nashville.
1: I'm very happy to be back, Wayne. Yep. Yes. So Lainey Wilson is making country music history again. This is pretty cool.
0: Let's go. We'll dive into that more. iHeart Country Roundup is just minutes away. 40.

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1: Hey, we are going to bring Vegas to you. Shout out to everybody that won trips to the iHeartRadio Music Festival presented by Capital One. If you're not going to be in Vegas, we're going to bring it to you. Just stay close. 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

0: 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What's up, everybody? It's Bobby Bones.
1: Tomorrow morning at 5:30, I'll talk to Tim Tebow. Life after football and the advice he got early in his career that changed his life. Tim Tebow, tomorrow morning on the Bobby Bones.

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1: And there was a guy in Tennessee that was arrested. What was he arrested for?
2: What?
1: The only crime I'll ever be guilty of, if it comes up, stealing a Krispy Kreme delivery truck.
2: Oh my God, a whole truck?
1: It had to be full of donuts, because otherwise, why else would you?
2: Well, I hope so, yeah.
1: You imagine getting in there and being empty, I'd be so pissed. But where are you going to steal it to? Like, are you going to drive it to a dairy farm?
2: I take it home.
1: So you can drink milk and eat donuts?
2: Ew.
1: Is milk and donuts gross?
2: Yeah.
1: Then drive it to a Starbucks. Whatever.

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the home of Bobby Bones in the Morning 98 TXT. Want to thank Mary for hanging out with us. It's Wayne, D, and Tay. You can check in. She did as well on the iHeartRadio app. You just tap the microphone button. She wanted to hear this song, so we got it on. Whatever song you want to hear could be next.

0: 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What's up, everybody? It's Bobby Bones.
1: 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Life after football and the advice he got early in his career that changed his life. Tim Tebow, tomorrow morning on the Bobby Bones Show.

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1: Hey, Instagram, he's Wayne D. Shout out to Ashley. She just hit us up on a DM. Wanted to hear from Megan Maroney. She's up in a couple of minutes. Right now, though, it's Luke Combs and Be By You. Got

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What's up, everybody? It's Bobby Bones. Tomorrow morning at 5:30, I'll talk to Tim Tebow. Life after football and the advice he got early in his career that changed his life. Tim Tebow, tomorrow morning on the Bobby Bones Show.

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1: That's Kane Brown, and the song is called Woman. My name is Wayne D. Thanks for letting us hang out. It does mean a lot that you give us your time. Love Dan and Shay and their song.

0: Tuscaloosa's number one for new country and Bobby Bones in the morning, 98 TXT.
1: And Wayne D. Tate. So Tate, back in studio. You missed the drama, though.
2: I did. I saw it all over social, though.
1: So Taylor Swift cut us a bunch of audio, custom audio, right? Mm-hmm. We had a couple of questions that were just for us.
2: Right.
1: And, man, some other radio people got mad at that, and it was just crazy. Yeah.
2: They threw us under the bus a little bit.
1: Yeah, so Taylor wasn't physically in studio with us.
2: Right.
1: But we had our own interview with her.
2: Right, yeah. We had our own questions. She answered them. That's an interview.
1: But you know behind the curtain now. There's more up on the podcast.
2: But a lot of other people got, like, generic audio from her.
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0: 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It's Bobby Bones.
1: Tomorrow morning at 5:30, I'll talk to Tim Tebow. Life after football and the advice he got early in his career that changed his life. 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
1: I don't know if she's happy to be back, but she's here, Tay, getting ready to dive into the biggest stories in Nashville.
2: I'm very happy to be back, Wayne. Yep, yes. Yep. So Lainey Wilson is making country music history again. This is pretty cool.
1: Let's go. 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
1: 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Hey! Whether you're on the road, on the job, or you just can't sleep, Granger Smith is right here with you. Thanks for being a part of the

Tuscaloosa's number one for new country, 98TXT. So I got a topic I want to discuss next hour. I want to hear from you on this. Where do you stand on electric cars? Call me. We'll talk next hour. 866-607-8383.

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1: This is Dusty, trucking along here in Texas. Love you, man.
0: Thank you, brother, very much. I appreciate you listening to the show.

Tuscaloosa's number one for new country, 98TXT. So what's your opinion on electric cars? How you feeling about this? We'll talk about it in two songs, 866-607-8383.

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1: Okay, here we go again, asking this question. 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I'm an old school diesel truck driving guy, all right? 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What does that say?

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Tuscaloosa's number one for new country, 98TXT. 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
1: Hey, it's Justin. Just wanted to say I love your morning shows. Gets me up and about them. I do work for a shift assembly for a Honda supplier. Just waking up, heading to work, getting that grind, son. Love you, Granger.
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0: 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Dan Hudson is about to jump on and share some Nashville news with us. 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
1: Okay, asking this question, interesting question, and I've gotten some really good phone calls. The question is this: who does fall remind you of? The season of fall, is there a person that is centered around that in your mind, that you think of them when you think of fall? 866-607-8383.
2: Hey, right away, when you talked about who I thought of for fall, immediately Reggie Jackson came to mind, old baseball player, Mr. October. I don't know any sports fan out there that wouldn't think of Reggie Jackson in the fall.
1: That's a good phone call, original phone call. I wouldn't have thought of that off the top of my head, and you're the first one to mention an athlete. And why wouldn't we? I mean, somebody could call in and talk about a football player. Would that not remind you of fall? It's kind of a good point here. 866-607-8383.
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1: Hey, this is Trevor Norton. I drive a truck in Michigan. Thank you. Bye.
0: Man, thank you so much for checking out After Midnight. I appreciate you, brother.

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Imagine getting arrested because deputies think you're carrying a shotgun, but it turns out you actually have swords wrapped up in a sweatshirt. Earl Dibbles Jr. is going to share that dumb criminal story with us next.

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0: 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I think I know how to get your Wednesday started off on the right foot, and that is with some good news. If you hang on two songs, I'll share some with you.
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5: 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Tim Tebow coming up. This mom that got put on the child abuse registry, which I don't think she should be, but we'll talk about that. We got a big show. Glad everybody's here. Let's get started now.

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2: 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You ever see those stupid instants?
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2: 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It goes right to people.

EXT. It's me, Bill the Green One. 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

Tuscaloosa's number one for new country and Bobby Bones in the Morning, 98 TXT. I will say the one thing I love about these short holiday work weeks, the fact that it's already Wednesday, not too bad. Back at work with me, the at work guy, Billy Greenwood, and Ella Langley. Choosing Texas.

home of Bobby Bones in the morning, 98 TXT. Nobody gives you more country for your workday. In fact, we keep it going with Taylor Swift on the At Work Show. I knew it. I knew you.

98TXT, it's me, Bill DeGreenwood. Big thanks to Tuscaloosa for this request from the Talkback Mike. 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

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Got a throwback from Little Big Town. 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

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You request the songs, I play the songs. Talk Back Lunch Break gets underway in just a couple of minutes. Love you hanging out again today at work with me, the at work guy, Billy Greenwood, and Kenny Chesney. Carry on.

Tuscaloosa's number one for new country, 98 TXT. Really no surprise at all when it comes to a request hour. A lot of requests for Ella Langley on today's Talk Back Lunch Break. I just want to be

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3: 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I'm George Strait.
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Tuscaloosa's number one for new country, 98 TXT. It's the Talk Pack Lunch Break built by you. In fact, I've got a request on the way for Nate Smith. I was excited about that. After you get New Lady Wilson teaming up with John Mayer. Phone, keys, wallets, all things I've lost.

WATXT. It's me, Bill Greenwood, with a request from Tuscaloosa that I want to get on. And by the way, after you lock in 98TXT as your number one preset on the free iHeartRadio app, just hit that talkback mic so I can play your song too, right here on 98.

the home of Bobby Bones in the morning, 98 TXT. Couple of last-minute requests to get to before we finish off today's Talk Back Lunch Break. In fact, a brand-new song for Cody Johnson called Horseback. I just got a request for it. That's on the way, along with Just As Promised, a throwback from Tim McGraw.

Tuscaloosa's number one for new country and Bobby Bones in the Morning. 98 TXT, one of the stars of this year's iHeartRadio Music Festival. Stella Lefty is going to be heading to Vegas in just a little over a week. She's up next with Boston on today's At Work show.

work, we gotta get you reprioritized. Yeah. 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

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A lot of people guessing shaving cream is the answer to today's trivia question. 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Women leave about 40% unused. It's not shaving cream. And I'll tell you what it is after Jason Aldean.

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The home of Bobby Bones in the morning, 98 TXT. 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

Tuscaloosa's number one for new country, 98 TXT. What do you say Wednesday on today's At Work show? 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

The home of Bobby Bones in the Morning, 98 TXT. It's Brooke Taylor about to start off the show with a little quote you might just need to hear. It's kind of encouraging. Let's talk details next.

Tuscaloosa is number one for new country, and Bobby Bones in the Morning, 98 TXT. It's Brooke Taylor. Carrie Underwood right there is officially back for her 14th season singing the Sunday Night Football theme song. First regular season edition of Sunday Night Football happens to be this weekend. Coming up on Sunday, we can't wait

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Tuscaloosa is number one for new country, 98 TXT. It's Brooke Taylor. Gabby Barrett is one of my favorites to follow on Instagram. She did this viral video on accident where she was just sharing some real mom moments. She's like, listen, I'm really tired, but I'm really grateful. But I'm really tired, but I'm really, really grateful. Follow her on Instagram if you're a tired.

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The home of Bobby Bones in the Morning, 98 TXT. It's Brooke Taylor. Did y'all hear about this new collaboration with Starbucks that is coming next week? Stock details are coming up next. Hang on.

Tuscaloosa is number one for new country and Bobby Bones in the Morning, 98 TXT. It's Brooke Taylor. I know you don't ask for my opinion here on the show, but I will tell you, this probably is my favorite song from Ella Langley. Choosin' Texas is obviously up there, but Love and Life Again. Man, I just love the lyrics in this song. I hope you love it too.

98 TXT. It's Brooke Taylor with a request from Tuscaloosa. I want to play it for you here. 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

the home of Bobby Bones in the Morning, 98 TXT. It's Brooke Taylor. We're getting closer. Luke Bryan's about to be releasing a new album, not this Friday, but next Friday, the 18th.

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1: 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I need you to open us up on the iHeartRadio app, tap the red microphone to weigh in on this. Is pumpkin spice actually good, or have we taken it too far?

0: Tuscaloosa is number one for New Country, 98 TXT. It's Brooke Taylor and Nelson says we've taken pumpkin spice way too far.
1: Way too far. There's a crazy obsession with the pumpkin spice, you know, and it's

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Our playlist, hand-picked. 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